call me whenever you get a chance, you know. I know I told you I was gonna spend some time with you, but fool them got a birthday party, you know. I told him I was gonna make it. I promise I'm gonna make it up this weekend, you know. Just give me to this weekend, I got you.

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And I hate how I lived up to your worst fears, makes it worse how it works so well for 3 years, and it could all be for the best in the end, but for now it feels like losing my best friend.

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2: 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I'm a boss in my life, but I really have to boss in the sheets.
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5: 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Call the police?
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Okay. Let me tell you the story of that guy. First you loved, then you promised.

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2: Come on.
1: Let it hurt. Do not miss any.
2: Fuck.

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I've been out of shape, thinking out of the box. I'm an astronaut. I blasted off the planet, rock that caused catastrophe, and it matters more because I had it. Now I had, I thought about wreaking havoc on an opposition. Kind of shocking, they want a static with precision. I'm automatic, quarterback, I ain't talking second. Pack it up, I don't panic. Batter up, who the baddest? It don't matter, cause we is your th-